It was just two lovers sitting in the car, listening to Blonde, falling for each other. Pink and orange skies, feeling super childish. No Donald Glover. Missed call from my mother.

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0: 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We are 21 and you're listening to
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1: 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Outside is back to what it was, you know what I'm saying? Atlanta, tell you about my run, you know what I'm saying? Ask Pluto Bank.

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shot to the top. I've been out of shape, taking out the box. 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Now I had a thought about wreaking havoc on an opposition. Kind of shocking, they want a static with precision. I'm automatic. Quarterback, I ain't talking second. Pack it up on.

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1: Masih ingat kisah film Mencuri Raden Saleh kan? Nah, bentar lagi sang sutradara Angga Dwi Masa Songko bakal bikin film perampokan yang dilakuin sama 5 musisi cover band, di mana film ini berjudul Cover Band Heist. Bahkan kabarnya Angga cari 5 musisi beneran in real life buat meranin karakter ini ya, Stars. Siapa ya kira-kira menurut kamu yang cocok buat meranin 5 musisi perampokan ini?
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2: 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Yeah, right, picture that with a Kodak. Or better yet, go to Times Square, take a picture of me with a Kodak. 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